0: St. Louis.
1: This is Nancy Kranzberg, and this is State of the Arts, right here on WSIE 88.7, The Sound. Hey, Andrew Jorgensen, General Director of Opera Theater of St. Louis.
2: Nancy, it's good to see you. Thanks for having me on today.
1: Oh, and my favorite time a year with one of my very favoritest peoples, that's you. So how long have you been the director now?
2: Believe it or not, coming up on 8 years.
1: Oh my God.
2: Since moving to St. Louis and joining this wonderful company.
1: And everybody loves that Andrew. Okay, so let's go all the way back to your roots. How did you get involved with opera?
2: I was a musical child. I played the piano, I sang in choirs, I played the trombone in the marching band. I was not good at any of those things. I never aspired to be a professional musician. But when I discovered that arts administration was a career path, that was a light bulb moment for me. I grew up going to the opera with my dad. And when I discovered that there was a job that could help make this possible, running an opera company is the only thing I've ever wanted to do. And so I'm truly one of those very fortunate people that has my dream job leading Opera Theater of St. Louis.
1: You're doing a great job still.
2: Thank you very much.
1: So let's just jump right into the festival season. Let's just go over what's going on this year. Did I really see Pirates of Penzance?
2: You certainly did. You know, I'll take a half a step back first. We just finished an incredible celebration of our 50th season in 2025, celebrating 50 years, everything this company has done and the community which has sustained us. The best way to celebrate your 50th year, though, is to have an even better 51st year.
1: All right.
2: And so we've got a wonderful festival season opening on May 23rd, and we do, Nancy, open with the Pirates of Penzance.
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Welcome to the show. I appreciate you tuning in. You just heard from Art of Noise from 1986, a classic tune. I want to say thank you, Barbara in St. Louis, for that request. That was called Moments in Love. Coming up this hour, we're going to hear from the Chris Hazelton Trio in just a few. We got new music from Les Sabler, Chris Standring, Felicia Ray, and Ermic. Yeah, plus we're going to throw in some classics from Marvin Gaye and Boney James coming in for you. So, yeah, I got some good stuff lined up for you. Not just this hour, but all show long. So let's get to it. This is the midweek, and it finds its rhythm right here. Smooth, steady, and just a little bit deeper. Welcome to the Wednesday edition of Easy After Dark. Right now, I got the latest from Down to the Bone. It's called Oomph. We are St. Louis's home for smooth jazz, jazz, R&B, and blues. 88.7, The Sound, Edwardsville, St. Louis.

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0: 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Hey, check it out. 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My Cats, Acoustic Alchemy. Shout out to Miles Gilderdale. He's back with the group. They are going to be here Wednesday, June 17th, 7:30 at the City Winery, St. Louis. 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Hey, we're going to take a fast break. I'm coming back with more great music from the late, great Al Jarreau. We got the latest from Felicia Rain, some Pete Belasco, and the latest from Aramic. 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

88.7 The Sound, Pete Belasco with Strong and Able. We're going to keep the music flowing right along. Right now I have the latest from Aramic. The name of this tune is called Rumba de Noche. Thank you for tuning in to St. Louis's Chillax Zone, 88.7 The Sound.

Come on in. Sit right here. Let's rap a while. You see, I'm kind of lonely too.

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No, no, no. Disregard that. That's okay. That's the most important thing. I want to know you. I say, I want to know you.

88.7 The Sound. It's the latest from Blake Aaron called The Upside. Before that, Albert King with I'll Play the Blues for You. This hour, we're going to hear from my cat, Adam Hawley. We got Adrian Crutchfield with a great tune. We got Lawson Rollins' latest, The Freedom Affair. Later in hour, we're going to hear from Art Blakey and the Jazz Messengers from a great tune from 1959. We got Roberto Restuccia's latest, along with the lovely Miss Reagan Whiteside. So let's get back to the music right now. Here's Theo Crocker. This is called Wide Open. You already know the vibe. This is how we do at night. No noise, just feeling. Locked in with Eric Eazy-E. 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

0: 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Coming back after this break with Art Blakey and the Jazz Messengers and some Roberto Restuccia with his latest, along with Reagan Whiteside. 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

88.7 The Sound, the latest from Roberto Restuccia called Smooth Commodity. We're going to keep the music flowing right along. I got Reagan Whiteside coming up with her latest, but first is Bill Evans. The name of this tune is called Turn Out the Stars. Slow motion vibes tonight. That's how we ease through. Right here is where you need to be. It's a whole mood. That's because we're 88.7 The Sound.

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88.7 The Sound, Lynn Roundtree with Flow. Before that, Anita Baker by request, giving you the best that I got. Hey, coming up this hour, we're going to hear a classic tune from Aretha Franklin. We got Ollie Silk, his latest, along with Gino Rosario. He's got a brand new one that I'm going to drop on you. Also, we're going to hear from Third Force, Najee, Joyce Cooling, that new one from Jared Lawson as well. So let's get back to the music. Here is Farshid and Tinko. The name of this tune is called Sugar Free Blues. Thank you for tuning in. Yeah, don't break that feeling. Stay close, we're not done yet. This is Easy After Dark, 88.7 The Sound.

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0: 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Shout out to my man G-Wiz and Lady Jack doing her thing this past Friday. Great show. Hey, after this break, we're going to hear from Third Force, Najee, Joyce Cooling, and that new hot tune from Jared Lawson. We're 88.7 The Sound.
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Joyce Cooling with Don't Mind If I Do. We're going to keep the music going, same vibe, but the next track, I got another one for you that's going to keep you nice and easy. It's Jared Lawson with Do What You Gotta Do. We're 88.7 The Sound.

88.7 The Sound, Philippe Sace and Eric Darius with their latest called City Sync. Before that, Young Guns, Silver Fox with Steve and Sly. This hour, we're going to hear from Alex Parchman. I got new music for him. Niels, Patrick D. Mack featuring Michael Linton. Also, we're going to hear from Steve Oliver and Peter White with their new one. And Yoko Mabuchi's got a new one that we're going to drop later in the hour. So let's get back to the music, shall we? Here is a classic tune from the Spinners. It's Rubber Band Man. Thank you for tuning in. I'm going to keep this energy going so you can feel the night. We're 88.7 The Sound.

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88.7, The Sound, the latest from Patrick DeMack and Michael Lington called Amplitude. We're going to keep the music going right along right now. It's St. Louis's own, some cool cats. It's Dreaming in Color. This is Davies Burn. Keep it locked in. I got more for you. We're keeping this nice and easy. 88.7, The Sound.

88.7 The Sound. That was Steve Oliver and Peter White, their latest called Dancing in the Sand. We're going to keep the music flowing right along. I got Yoko Mabuchi's latest coming up, but first, it's Blue Mitchell with the Alone, Alone, and Alone. Don't move. Keep it locked in. Stay right there. I got you with more great music. 88.7 The Sound.

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88.7 The Sound. It's the latest from Architects of Sound called Kyoto. Before that, Incognito with After the Fall. This hour, we're going to hear from Herbie Hancock. Later in the hour, we got some Steve Cole with a brand new tune, Bob Baldwin's latest, Gerald Albright with that hot, hot tune, and we're going to hear from Christian McBride, Big Band, along with Michael Browning and Marion Meadows. Yeah, we got some good stuff lined up for you. So let's get back to the music, shall we? Here is Faiza Inran. The name of this tune is called Namia. Thank you for tuning in. We're going to keep this pace nice and easy. So let's get right back into it. We're 88.7 The Sound.

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88.7 The Sound, the latest joint from Steve Cole called Knockout. I'm going to keep the music going right along. Here's Bob James and Nathan East. This is called Turbulence. That's what late nights are made for. Nothing forced, just smoothness. Easy After Dark, 88.7 The Sound.

88.7, The Sound, Christian McBride, Big Band, and Jeffrey Osborne with Back in Love Again. Hey, my time is up. I appreciate you guys tuning in. A couple of quick things before I get out of here. One, WSIE.com/support. You know, it is Give STL Month. 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That's that comment line. We want you to call. Let us know what you think about the station, the music. Hey, you can leave me a personal message. Jason, Tracy, Dean, doesn't matter. Cheyenne, we want to hear from you. Make sure you hit us up and let us know what you think about the station. Also, easysmooth@gmail.com to get your request played. Hey, I'm going to get out of here. I will see you guys tomorrow. Same chill time, same chill channel. Another night, another smooth ride. Appreciate you letting the music do what it does best. Until next time, stay smooth, stay soulful, but most of all, stay easy after dark. I got Bad Plus coming up with Everybody Wants to Rule the World. We are St. Louis's home for smooth jazz, jazz, R&B, and blues. 88.7, The Sound, Edwardsville, St. Louis. I'm Eric Easy E, and I am

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1: Hi, this is jazz flutist Kim Scott. 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

0: Hi, I'm Mindy Abair. 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

That was Let It Go by J.J. Sansevierino. Before that, you heard Love's Silhouette by Pieces of a Dream. My name is Eddie, and you are listening to WSIE 88.7 The Sound. We have some excellent work coming up from the likes of The Groove Liner, Royce Campbell, and Kayla Waters, so stick around, because the sound you love is right here.

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1: Hey guys, Ben Tankard here, gospel jazz artist. 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

That was Oomph by Down to the Bone. 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

That was Hollywood Hustle by Chris Standring. Before that, you heard It's Gonna Be All Right by Steve Cole. 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

That was Make It Last by Michael Broning. Before that, you heard She's Got the Magic by the Rippingtons. My name is Eddie, and you are listening to WSIE 88.7 The Sound. We've got some works coming up from the likes of Tom Scott and the LA Express, Sade, and Mohorn, so stick around, because the sound you love is right here.

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That was Take Your Time by Felicia Ray. 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My name is Eddie. We've got work from the likes of Faiza Aaron, Rodney Franklin, and Blake Aaron coming up. So stick around, because the sound you love is right here.

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That was The Upside by Blake Aaron. Before that, you heard The Groove by Rodney Franklin. Here at WSIE 88.7 The Sound, we have some awesome programs coming at you. 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

0: yourself away from here. 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Yeah, we are dignified around here. 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I don't think at all. I don't think at
1: all. But I might as well get down with the rest of it.
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That was Sunset Glow by Lawson Rollins. Before that, you heard The In Crown by the Ramsey Lewis Trio. It's a little after 5 a.m., so for some of you, it's probably a very early morning, but for some of you, it's possibly quite a late evening. You are listening to WSIE 88.7 The Sound. My name is Eddie. Coming up, we've got works from the likes of the Funky Butt Brass Band, Count Basic, David Benoit, and Jeff Lorber, so stick around.

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That was Smooth Commodity by Robert Restuccia. Before that, you heard Oh Oh Child, Nicodemus remix by Nina Simone. 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My name is Eddie. We've got excellent work coming up from the likes of Wakana, Darren Rand, The Spinners, and Lynn Roundtree, so stick around.

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That was Flow by Lynn Roundtree. 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So we're going to talk about the Jazz Collective with Jason Church. Experience a smart blend of jazz and its companion genres of music, plus the regional spotlight. It's on the Jazz Collective with Jason Church, whom I personally quite love, Sunday evenings from 7 till 9 on WSAE. So definitely tune in for that, because I'm sure that's going to be a blast. We're getting close to the top of the hour. We've got some excellent work coming up, so stick around, because the sound you love is right here.

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We are your NPR music station for St. Louis, and that was the latest from Andy Snitzer called Don't Want to Stop. And at the top of the hour was Mr. Wah by Chris Bode from 2002. And I've got more great music coming up for y'all hour long, including Joe Sample, Jimmy B, Jamie Callum. But first, we're going to go back to 1972 with Taj Mahal.

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1: 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Kicking off Friday, May 22nd through Sunday, June 7th at the Edison Theater, playwright James Idami takes the audience to a Southern barbecue where the drama simmers when a queer college student is joined by his father's vengeful ghost, along with a murderous uncle now married to his mom, a modern take on William Shakespeare's Hamlet. 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

That was Nicholas Cole doing Green Light right here on WSIE 88.7 The Sound. 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

That was Lemmick doing Dance right here on WSIE 88.7 The Sound. 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

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We are your NPR music station for St. Louis, and that was a new one for you by Tom Braxton called Ruby J. And at the top of the hour was Chill Out by Paul Brown. And if you love all this great music, stay with me all hour. I got more of it coming up for you, including Joshua Redman, Les Sabler, Art Blakey, and the Jazz Messengers. But first, we're going to do a regional spotlight with Greg Haynes.

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1: 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We celebrate the 100th birthday of trumpet legend Miles Davis. 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We celebrate the centennial of Miles Davis from 7 to 9 p.m. Tuesday, May 26th on WSIE 88.7 The Sound.
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We are your NPR music station for St. Louis, and that was a new one for you by Randy Brecker called Hot Sauce. And at the top of the hour, we had Marcus Miller and Trombone Shorty doing 7 T's. And if you love this great music, I got more of it coming up for you all hour long, including some Miles Davis, Adrian Crutchfield. But first, we're going to hear from Morgan James.

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That was Larry Harlow from 1967 doing Groovin' to the Afro Twist right here on WSIE 88.7 The Sound. 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
1: 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Doors open at 7 p.m. and show at 8 p.m. This show will blend modern-day earworms and iconic pop hits with the original styles that put American popular music

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The WSIE Music Series presents Proparé Day featuring Jeremiah Johnson on Saturday, May 23rd from 7 until 9 at Herald Square Outdoor Amphitheater at the Press House in Collinsville. 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

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We are your NPR music station for St. Louis, and that was a little Mindy Hebert for you doing Fallen in Love. And at the top of the hour was Esperanza Spalding doing I Can't Help It. And I got more great music coming up for you all hour long, because that's what we do here, play great music. So I got some Walter Beasley, Ollie Silk, Wes Montgomery, but first we're going to do a regional spotlight with Garrett Schmidt.

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That was Brian Culbertson and Eric Marienthal doing Morning Light right here on WSIE 88.7 The Sound. 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And speaking of Michael Linkton, I've got some coming up for you right now.

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We are your NPR music station for St. Louis, and that was Skinny Hightower and Alex Parchment doing Red Lights. And at the top of the hour was Riley Richard doing Don't Want to Let Go. And I got more great music coming up for you all hour long, including Michael McDonald, Niels, Greg Adams, Kim Scott. But first, we're going to hear from Matt Marshak.

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That was Michael Manny doing Night Shift right here on WSIE 88.7 The Sound. WSIE's giving St. Louis the Blues on Monday afternoons with the Blues and Soul Patrol featuring the Soul Selector, Tom Papare. That's every Monday afternoon from 4 until 7 exclusively here on WSIE 88.7 The Sound. I'm your host, Nancy. Just want to thank you for listening in and hanging out with me today. I'm going to be headed out of here in just a couple minutes. I'm going to leave you with some Billie Holiday from 1946. And as always, have a fabulous Friday and a wonderful weekend.

You found St. Louis's home for great jazz, smooth jazz, blues, easy R&B, and so much more right here at WSIE. That was J.J. Sansavarino with Let It Go. And before that, we heard Phil Denny on the saxophone doing his song called Lifted. I'm Jason Church in with you. Happy Thursday to you. We've got some great stuff on the way, including Blue Mitchell. We'll also hear from Michael Browning, Katie Waters, a little Steve Cole on the way, and Paul Brown. Right now, from here in St. Louis, it's our very own Funky Butt Brass Band. This is from their 2019 album Onward. Here's For the Marks. And it's right here on WSIE 88.7 The Sound, St. Louis's NPR Music Station.

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0: WSIE 88.7 The Sound. It's Paul Brown on the guitar with Sugarfish wrapping up that long set of music. Before that, we also heard from Michael Browning with Make It Last. Blue Mitchell back there on the horn with March on Selma. We heard Steve Cole on the saxophone with his new one called Knockout. And Katie Waters back at the top of that set with Moonlight. This rhythm, this vibe, it's all here because of you. Keep it going by making your contribution today at WSIE.com/support. On the way, we've got the latest from Down to the Bone and also one from Shack Attack. That's coming up in 30 seconds on WSIE.
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from all the way across the pond. That is Down to the Bone with their latest called Oomph on WSIE. And before that, it was Shack Attack with Space Dance. The WSIE Music Series presents Papa Ray Day featuring Jeremiah Johnson. That's happening on Saturday, May 23rd from 7 until 9 p.m. at Herald Square Outdoor Amphitheater at the Press House, and that is in Collinsville, Illinois. 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Hopefully we'll see you out there. Coming up, more music on the way, including a little Art Blakey with John Coltrane, some Lindsey Webster, and right now here's Grant Geisman on the guitar with Highway 60's Revisited on WSIE.

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WSIE 88.7 The Sound. That's new stuff from Chris Standring with Hollywood Hustle. And we also heard from Boney James before that with Here She Comes. That's from his 2004 release, Ride. I'm Jason Church in with you on this Thursday afternoon. Glad to have you alongside. We've got some great stuff coming up, as always. We're going to hear from Greg Happy Guitar Haynes from right here in St. Louis. Also Hill Street Soul with her new one. Clifford Brown and Max Roach. Steve Howe on the guitar. And Felicia Ray coming up as well. Right now, it's Paul Hardcastle. Welcome to the beach on WSIE 88.7 The Sound. We are St. Louis's NPR music station.

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0: Yeah, that's great stuff there from Greg Happy Guitar Haynes. That one is called Morning Time here on WSIE. Before that, it was Felicia Ray on the bass with Take Your Time. We also heard from Steve Howe, guitarist from the band Yes. That was his tune called Corkscrew from 1994's release Not Necessarily Acoustic. Hill Street Soul before that on the vocals with Vibrate High, and we started out that set with Clifford Brown and Max Roach doing Joy Spring. Jazz, smooth jazz, blues, easy R&B, soul, world music, funk, and you. 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Coming up, we've got Blake Aaron's new one and also a classic from Special Effects. 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

It's Blake Aaron on the sound. That's his latest offering called The Upside. And before that, we heard from Special Effects featuring Kielly Minucci on the guitar. And I said earlier that was a classic. Yeah, this is so weird because that came out in 2001. But officially, anything over 25 years old is a classic. 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We've got new music on the way from David Garfield, also a great tune from Gregory Porter. And right now, here is Bob James as he teams up with Nathan East. This is Midnight Magic on WSIE.

Great guitar work there from Lawson Rollins here on WSIE. That is Sunset Glow, and before that, we heard a classic from Boz Scaggs from 1976, Silk Degrees album. That was What Can I Say? I'm Jason Church, and with you, I'll tell you what I say. We've got some more excellent music on tap just for you coming up in just a little bit. We're going to hear from Stanley Turrentine, also Curtis McCain's new one. Candy Dolfer teams up with Dave Stewart of the Eurythmics, Roberto Restuccia, and Quincy Jones, along with James Ingram. All of that goodness coming up in the next half hour. Right now, from here in St. Louis, speaking of goodness, here's the Groove Liner with Line That Groove on WSIE 88.7 The Sound, St. Louis's NPR Music Station.

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2: 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We celebrate the 100th birthday of trumpet legend Miles Davis. He was born in Alton, grew up in East St. Louis. 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We celebrate the centennial of Miles Davis from 7 to 9 p.m. Tuesday, May 26th on WSIE 88.7 The Sound.
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0: Beautiful stuff there. That's Quincy Jones featuring James Ingram on vocals with Just Once, wrapping up that long set of music. Before that, it was Roberto Restuccia on the guitar doing Smooth Commodity. Stanley Turrentine had the Megilla. Curtis McCain before that with Oceanside, and we started out that set with Candy Dolfer on the saxophone, Dave Stewart on the guitar. Lily Was Here. Even beloved radio stations can go silent. Let's work together to make sure that the sound never fades. 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Coming up, Lynn Roundtree on the horn and also Joyce Cooling on the guitar. That one goes out by request to Robin Boyce. That all starts in right about a minute on WSIE.
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Lynn Roundtree right here on WSIE with Flo. And before that, we heard a special request going out to Robin Boyce. 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All right, I'm going to keep the music flowing for you. We've got the Bill Evans Trio on the way, Darren Ron, Gil Johnson, and right now, how about some great guitar work from UNAM? Here is Art Beat on WSIE 88.7 The Sound.

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It's the new one from Gino Rosario called Dance. And before that, Norman Brown, The King Is Here. I'm Jason Church in with you in the last hour of my shift this afternoon. We've got some great music on the way. We're going to hear from Garrett Schmidt from right here in St. Louis. As a matter of fact, he is one of the music professors in the jazz department here at SIUE. We'll hear one of his tunes. Also, Aaron Stevenson, Cindy Bradley, Jacob Webb, and Najee's new one. All of that coming up. Right now, here's some great vocals from Will Downing. It's King of Fools on WSIE 88.7 The Sound, St. Louis's NPR music station.

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0: We are your break from the noise right here at WSIE 88.7 The Sound with Garrett Schmidt on the horn there from right here at SIUE. That was his tune called This Topia. Before that, it was Najee on the flute with Catch a Feeling. We also heard Jacob Webb doing Details. Aaron Stevenson did Say Something, and we started out that set with Cindy Bradley on the trumpet with Brooklyn Bounce. 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On the way, we've got Philippe Sace with Eric Darius and also a classic from Grant Green on the guitar. That all starts in right about a minute on WSIE.
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It's Philippe Sace and Eric Darius with City Sync. And before that, we heard Grant Green on the guitar with My Little Suede Shoes. 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So I will be back in just a little while for that GHA Jazz Jam, but I'm going to turn things over to Easy After Dark. He's got you taken care of from 7 until midnight. So in the meantime, I'm going to leave you with some Thundercat. And also right now, here's Bobby Broom with Come Together, a nice Beatles cover on WSIE 88.7 The Sound. I'll talk with you tomorrow.

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Welcome to the show. I appreciate you tuning in. Hey, it's Thursday. We're going to get you ready for the weekend with some great music. I got good stuff coming up for you this entire show. You just heard from Santana from 1970, Oye Como Va. We're also going to hear from Groove Thang. We got Rick Brown coming up. Reggie Codrington's latest. We got some Michael Bublé by request. I got Steve Oliver and Peter White with their latest. Architects of Sound, that brand new tune. And by request, classic Stevie Wonder from 1972. So let's get back to the music. Thursday night leans into the weekend. Nice and slow. No rush, just rhythm and soul. It's Easy After Dark. I'm your host, Eric Eazy-E Smooth, and we begin right now with Patrick D-Mac and Michael Langton with their latest. It's called Amplitude. We are the place where you chillax and turn off all the noise. 88.7.